0: I am man with true conviction. 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You come and go, you come and go. Karma, karma, karma, karma, karma, million. You come and go, you come and go.
1: Y esa canción, ¿cómo se llama?
0: There's a loving in your eyes all the way. As I listen to your life, what you say? I am man with true conviction. I am man with doesn't know how to say a contradiction. You can and go, you can and go. Karma, karma, karma, karma, karma, million.
2: You usted como caballo, go, perro.
0: You can go.
2: Usted como caballo, perro.
1: Ok, esa canción se llama, es de Cultura Club, la canción se llama Karma Chameleon. 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